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Fox 1 for Concord, engine on 7, Tower 1, I-93 northbound, mile marker 41.2 for motor vehicle fire. Fox 1 for Concord, engine on 7, Tower 1, I-93 northbound, mile marker 41.2 for motor vehicle fire. The crossover at 41.2 to crossover at 40.8, channel 2 on arrival, 2023.

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So on Concord Ambulance Floor 17 Centerwood Drive, report a knee injury, alpha level. So on Concord Ambulance Floor 17 Centerwood Drive, report a knee injury, alpha level. Lantern Lane, Pinewood Trail, 2032.

0: firearm to Chichester with ambulance one responding at a Concord. 32 Swiggy Brook Road, propdalmopine alpha level. That's for Chichester with ambulance one responding at a Concord. 32 Swiggy Brook Road, propdalmopine alpha level. Ilya Road, Suncook Valley Road, 2033. Chichester ambulance one, do you want me to show you en route?
1: Yes, we're en route.
0: Chichester ambulance one, you're responding. Firearms answering I-93 command.
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0: 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Chichester Forestry 2 is responding to Squeaky Brook.
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0: State police is on scene. Engine 7 and car 4 will be in service.
1: State police on scene. Come see us in service.

down to Bosklyn. Tremont Street in the area of Commercial Street for an outside smoke investigation. Car on to Bosklyn. Tremont Street in the area of Commercial Street and Fisher Avenue for an outside smoke investigation. 2059.

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2: Chichester Forestry 2, you're loud and clear. Bosquin C1, you're responding. Chief, call from 22 Tremont Street reporting just a lot of smoke in the area throughout the entire neighborhood. They've done a little looking, can't seem to find it.
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0: asylum on Boston 03 in the area. I do have heavy smoke in the area. I'll be headed down Commercial Street. Good check.
1: Hey, Boston 03, you're in the area. You do have smoke. 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
2: Right now, Tremont at Commercial. The police have called me and they're still looking for it. Yep, go ahead.
4: Yeah, I ran out of it when I came down on Commercial Street. But it was heavy up there on the end of Tremont, right by Fisher Ave.
2: All right, proceed. Angela, why don't you stay near Fisher Ave, Tremont, and

0: Lieutenant Cook, you're all set. I was just pulling over for the smoke investigation.
1: Sounds good, C1. If we see anything on the way back to our station, we'll let you know.
0: Are you? 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

0: 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Go to jail 3.
1: On 3.
0: Yeah, can you go down Fisher Ave and check all the way down the end of that?
1: Will do.
0: Engine, you can just stand by there. Received. Brown, Boss 1-2-1's on scene. Oh, Boss 1 Command, investigating.
2: Boss 1-2-1, you're on the scene. Do you have a location for me?
0: Negative, just a general area of Tremont and Commercial at the moment.
2: Okay, you're in the area investigating. Thank you.

0: 06 to C1. Nothing at the end of Fish Ave.
1: Received. Why don't you take a spin down around Eel?
2: Will do.
3: 03 to C1. Nothing on commercial. I'll go across Eel.
1: Alright, proceed. Carlos, why don't you guys, if you don't mind, you and Engine 1 crew, get out on foot and just see if we can check along the back of those houses there on Tremont.

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0: Tom Nanneker, Dollar General 135 Bradford Road, meet the PD for a psych problem. Tom Nanneker, Dollar General 135 Bradford Road, meet the PD for a psych problem. 2119.
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2: Hey, Boston Command, we're coming through the area. We're at 30 Commercial Street, passing by a substantial campfire.
1: Was that 30 Commercial?
2: Affirmative, 30.
1: Thank you. We'll be down to check it.
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1: Sound Engine 1, you're responding. Updated information, it's a little more than just a fire alarm activation. The occupant in apartment 1 accidentally discharged a firearm, and now there are broken water pipes, there's a water problem, the fire alarm's going off, and they're a little upset about it.
0: Do we have PD in
1: there? PD has already been notified.
2: Fire alarm out, sound C1. I'm on the scene. Two-story multifamily. Nothing showing. Be established in command.
1: Out, sound C1. You're on the scene. Nothing showing. Establishing command. Channel 02 for you, Chief.

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0: We're going to be up at 30 commercial, 30 commercial, checking it outside fire.
1: Okay, Boss 1-2-1, you're checking an outside fire at 30 Commercial Street.

0: 03 to C1.
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0: 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Less than cooperative down here, too. 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
0: Okay, you got it. I'm going to wait till you get here, because, like I said, he doesn't think it should be.
1: All right, I'll come talk to him.

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1: Sounds good.
0: Yeah, could you start us every source to the scene and we're going to have to pull from here.

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1: Yeah, Eversource is, you know, we're going to have to pull a couple meters.

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0: Westbound with Pembroke Ambulance, 157 Tina Drive, Singapore episode, cardiac problem, travel level. Problem with the Pembroke Ambulance, 157 Tina Drive, Singapore episode, cardiac problem, travel level. From Smith Avenue, Pembroke Ambulance, you're responding, 2131, KPF 6.
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0: Mound, sound C1. 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
1: We're in it right now, trying to figure out how to get it off. 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
1: Ambulance 8 to Pembroke car 1, when you get here, can we have a stair chair, please? And then we're upstairs in the back left side of the house.
0: Yeah, stair chair, please.

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1: Now Southwest, you on try it.
0: 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They are sending a tech out to meet me tonight as well.
1: Okay, Eversource is on the scene, working on making the disconnect, and you will have a property rep en route as well.

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Still arm Concord engine, 79 ambulance, 7246 Portsmouth Street, sick person, Delta level. Still arm for Concord engine, 79 ambulance, 7246 Portsmouth Street, for sick person, Delta level. Ladybug Lane, Old Loudoun Road, 2316.

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0: Okay. 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

Lieutenant Warner with the Hopkins City Ambulance, Kearsarge Elderly Housing, 26 North Road, Building E, Unit 30. Person feeling faint and short of breath, Charlie Level. File him to Warner with the Hopkins City Ambulance, 26 North Road, the Kearsarge Elderly Housing, Building E, Edward, Unit 30. Person feeling faint, short of breath, Charlie Level. 22 minutes.

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Rescue, Merrimack County Nursing Home, 325 Daniel Webster Highway. 3 South, room 3308. Difficulty breathing, Charlie level. The Penacook Rescue, the Merrimack County Nursing Home, 325 Daniel Webster Highway. 3 South in room 3308. Difficulty breathing, Charlie level. 44 minutes.

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That's for Aspen Fire, the Lakeview Apartment, 1088 Dover Road, criminal investigation. Lawrence Mill Road, Lake Wood Road, Channel 3 on arrival, 1120.

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1: 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Everything's been reset and all that stuff is back.
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Walker Tower, name 117 Walker Street, from Domo Beam, Charlie Level. The storm, Concord Tower, name 117 Walker Street, from Domo Beam, Charlie Level. Walker asked,

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1: We just got on the interstate, so we'll pull up. 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

Palm, Concord Engineer 17, 18 Concord Gardens, Apartment 7. Allergic reaction to slipping breathing, Charlie level. This is Palm, Concord Engineer 17, 18 Concord Gardens, Apartment 7. Allergic reaction with trouble breathing, Charlie level. 246.

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0: Please have the driver there. 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I'm not sure where you are, but you go here. 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Thank you.

Still, I'm Conquistador and Ambulance 1, meet the PD, North Main Avenue, for a checkup. This is still, I'm Conquistador and Ambulance 1, meet the PD, North Main Street, Avenue Street, for a checkup. 255.

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from Good Engineer 15, Meadowbrook Apartments, 96 Fisherville Road, Apartment 8, medically alarmed, no contact. Still armed, Concord Engineer 15, Meadowbrook Apartments, 96 Fisherville Road, Apartment Number 8, medically alarmed, no contact. 416

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1: Go ahead, Dan, Unit 7.
0: I have another call there. Probably a higher person. I remember we were childbirth.
1: Oh, did I say in service? On the way.

So I'm in the 7811, 195 Pembroke Road, Pembroke Road Apartments Phase 1, 105, April Childbirth, language barrier. And so I'm in the 7811, 195 Pembroke Road, Pembroke Road Apartments Phase 1, 105 Childbirth. And then 7 responding from the garden.

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0: Do you have any more calls coming?
1: Not this time, you're all set.
0: Then we're in service.
1: 633, have a good day.
0: You as well.

Foxconn Concord, Tower 1A, Zones 1 and 5, Car 4. 381 North State Street, the state prison, the north yard trap. Small suppressed unknown type fire. Foxconn for Concord, Tower 1A, Zones 1 and 5, Car 4. 381 North State Street, the state prison, the north yard trap. For small suppressed unknown type fire. Channel 2 on arrival, 732.

0: Top of ambulance one responding.
1: Top of ambulance one responding. Tower one responding. Engine five responding. Car four responding. Update from the prison control is that the fire was completely out, but they still don't have anything further.

0: Target station one's on scene, North Trap. The prison guard's going to jump it.
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0: prison command.
1: Command, go ahead.
0: Update report of a motor that was on fire that extinguished with no building involvement. Tower 1 screws checked.
1: Receive report of a motor that was on fire that extinguished. No involvement of the building. Tower 1 checked.

0: Yes, Portable Tower 1.
1: Go ahead, Portable Tower 1.
0: As reported, the small motor on the compressor is extinguished. No danger anywhere else. It just pulled up.
1: Okay, received. As reported, we'll place you in a control holding, tower 1 only.

0: Portable Tower 1 from command. I'll have fire alarm notify the state just for them to be aware. Did you say it was a motor to a compressor or to a generator?
1: Motor to a compressor.
0: Okay, receive. Fire alarm, prison command.
2: Good.
0: Under control, holding tower one only. As reported, it was a motor to a compressor. Can you notify State Fire Marshal's office just to give them a heads up and they can do what they wish with it? No involvement with the building.
2: All right, perfect. I was explaining that. Please pardon my partner and we'll make the notification.

0: you can put all companies in service except Tower 1.
1: Remain Tower 1, or clear over. 746.
2: Command, portable Tower 1 on 2.
0: Good.
2: Is that the 5 out there? No.
0: I think they already got turned around and we're heading out.
2: Green team.
0: You need anything?
2: Yeah, I left my gloves, forestry shirt on that yesterday. I just want to grab it from you.

0: Ranger 5 to command. Go ahead. Does he need us to come back there?
1: Negative. If you just pull over, I'll come grab those items.
0: Okay, we're at first start.

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1: Tower 1 in.
0: Getting the tires looked at.
2: Okay.

So I am on 72 Royal Gardens, number 4. Request medical aid, sick person, town floor. That's still on Cochrane, on 72 Royal Gardens, number 4. Request medical aid. That's a

0: on the Northwood 751 first name to turnpike, Northwood Meadow State Park in the parking lot. Medical aid, I'm talking female. From the Northwood 751 first name to turnpike, Northwood Meadow State Park in the parking lot. Unknown medical, I'm talking female. Downward Way, Harmony Road 802.
1: File on Milton Ambulance 1 responding.
2: Yes, sir, I'm sorry.

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0: You guys still making your way out there? 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
1: 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And we'll be clear in service.
0: Alright, stand by for box, Mass Yard, Central Station 1.

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1: MS 5 here on the scene, reporting building 11. I'll come to the front of the box, shunter system.

0: 5. MS 5. On scene, two-story apartment building. Do you have strobes and audible? Here's evacuation in progress. We'll go on to 2.
1: Evacuation in progress. Nothing obvious. I'll come to 2.

0: 10 from the ambulance 5 portable.
1: Go ahead, ambulance 5.
0: Spoke to a worker. They reported theft from a saw. We under control, whole Benjamin, ambulance only.
1: Copy. Caused by dust from workers. Did you say ambulance 5 only?
0: Yeah, 5 engine 5 only.
1: Ambulance 5, you're breaking up. We'll place you under control, holding ambulance 5. Car 4 will swing by. Others can go in.
2: Engine 5 to battalion, we're on scene. You can go ahead, we'll stay.
1: Okay, very good. I couldn't copy the tail end of its message. So we'll just hold engine 5 and ambulance 5.
3: Vision 4 is on, essential for training.
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1: 5-man 10, Battalion 1.
0: Out of control, mass yard. Dust from workers holding engine 5, ambulance 5 only. You can put the others in.
1: Out of control, radio box 196 set off by workers from dust. Holding engine ambulance 5, all the covers through.

0: 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Five minutes. 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
1: You are loud and clear. Probably the best I've ever heard you.
0: Thank you very much.
1: And I still have that truck out at service, is that correct?
0: Yeah, that's affirmative. I'll let you know when it's back in.
1: Is this going to be the new rescue one?
0: No, that's still a couple years old.
1: All right, we have it. Thank you.

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0: 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Good morning, Scotty. 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Assisted building rep was gaining entry from last night's incident.
1: Berry Street, what's that, your ticket? Good morning.

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0: 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Engine 7. On scene, two-story wood frame, multifamily. Nothing showing. We have workers on scene. We'll be on two. We'll be investigating.
1: Engine 7 on scene, two-story, nothing obvious. You have workers on scene. I'll come to you if I can't do something.

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0: 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Yeah, it sounds about the same. It's maybe a little bit worse. It's like you're there, but.
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0: Pembroke Game 18. That sounds as much as we can say normal to me now and my partner.
2: Alright, sounds good. I'll just use this one. Central Company's be on the air, Station 1 District for training.
0: Okay, Station 1 on the air. 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
0: Alright, Tower 1, we'll leave you alone, just listen.

Fama Hook says, Southern Cinematic Way, room 1, Beeper High BP. Trust me. So, Fama Hook says, clear choice, Southern Cinematic Way, room 1, Cosmetic Way, Triangle, 1002.

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East Wing 2113. 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The East Wing 2113. 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
1: Okay.

still on tower in MS1, 12 Cheryl Drive, Beaufort Chesnay, Delta Level. That's still on tower in MS1, 12 Cheryl Drive, Chesnay, Delta Level. Alice Adon, 1119.

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0: 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Hey, Watson.
1: Yeah, what's fun and serious.

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1: Concord Emerald 5, go ahead.
0: Emerald 5 will be onto the hospital for med supply for a short while.

Joseph, responding to ambulance mutual aid in Manchester, DW at Red Coat Lane, motor vehicle accident. Bob Hope, responding to ambulance mutual aid in Manchester, DW Highway at Red Coat Lane, motor vehicle accident.

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Costello. I'm Cockatoo Mountain 4, 100 North Main Street. Be by the clock tower, be for Alpha Level. Still our Cockatoo Mountain 4, North Main Street, by the clock tower, U.S. Square, be for a fall. 1231.

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Tomahawks that stayed out of the area for 1465 Hooks at Road. Be the Sheffield units. Possible motor vehicle accident. Tomahawks that stayed out of the area. 1465 Hooks at Road, Sheffield units. Possible motor vehicle accident. 1241.

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0: Delta, engine one is on the way from Central.
1: Located to one, you're responding from Central. You call us New England.
0: Yeah, can do.
1: Okay, receive. It's very different from what we took as the call, but that's what we requested, Stephen.
0: Yeah, we also have reports of possible earthquakes in the area.

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All right, car 1, you're safe.

0: 7 at Pembroke.
1: Pembroke, engine 2 will respond shortly.
0: All right, I'll hold the recount. Thank you. Bomb Oaks at car 1.
2: Go to car 1.
0: EMS is not needed. It's a PD matter. I'll put all companies in, sir.
1: Right on. Pembroke engine 2 responding.
2: Fire alarm. The car 1 has it. Just also be advised we did get a blasting notice for the area of 1355 to be set off at 1230, so I'm guessing that's what it was.
0: All right, that would make sense a little more. Thank you. I'll put all companies in. Pembroke engine 2 responding.

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0: Ron, I'm Pembroke Institute on the scene. Building has been evacuated. Can we have a frequency?
1: Pembroke Institute on the scene. You shall too.
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Difficulty breathing. 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
0: Okay. 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
2: Yes, please.

I'm cocking him up under spot mutually in the Hopkins, 502 Smithfield Road. Beef rep Donald, man. So I'm cocking him up 502 Smithfield Road in Hopkinton, beef rep Donald, man. Runs off Main to Main, 1332.

Father Canterbury with the Loudoun Ambulance, 49 Harmony Lane South. Prefer a fall, Bravo level, head injury. Father Canterbury with the Loudoun Ambulance, 49 Harmony Lane South. Prefer a fall, head injury. Runs off Harmony Lane, 1333.

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By there, 2 Smithfield Road. 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
1: Yeah, Webster C1 is responding, Carlisle.
0: Webster C1 here responding. Pennacook is on the way, and Pennacook C10.
1: That's awesome. Thank you.

0: 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Have Penny Cook back in the driveway when they get here.
1: Repeat, West 61, you're going to be on scene. Penny Cook Ambulance 2, did you copy that traffic?
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0: 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Further up.
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Be checking possible extinguished mold fire. Tower 187 North State Street. 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

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Ware Road, Gulf Road, 1410.

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1: Fire alarm, Hooks at Engine 1, Ambulance 1 on the way from Hooks at Road in Granite Hills.
0: Engine 1, Ambulance 1 responding from Granite Hills area.

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0: 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L5 onto the hospital for meds again.
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0: still on for Concord at engine ambulance 452 Loop Road, Chesapeake Delta level. Still on for Concord engine ambulance 452 Loop Road, Chesapeake Delta level. Hawkinson Road, 1546.
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Meet the police, be for a checkup. So I'm Engine Ambulance 7, the Market Basket, 108 48 Road. Meet the police, be for a checkup. 1548.

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0: Light.

0: Southbound Allentown, number 2, catch the turnpike, Hillsbrook Village, second floor, 228, before a fall, shoulder injury. Southbound Allentown, 2, catch the turnpike, Hillsbrook Village, room 228, before a fall, shoulder injury. Bravo level, 1556.
1: Hello, I'm Allentown, I'm on the way.
0: 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It was one response.

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Found in the Pembroke in the area. 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

0: 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It's found the SM, 148 Center Hill Road, before fall. Castle Road to Woodcote Drive, 1703.
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Bob Pitzel, ambulance, number 4, balloon landing, unit 104. 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Alpha level. 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Cannon Mount Road to a dead end, 1714.

still on Krakatawan, 137 Rockford Street. Be for downwire on a vehicle unoccupied. And still on Krakatawan, 137 Rockford Street. 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Highway to Wyman, 1721. 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
1: Krakatoa.
0: On scene. It is a house drop that's down. I'll get you the address number here in a sec.
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Difficulty breathing. Try a little. 1734.

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1: Wire's still intact. Just merely pulled out of one of the holes that it was attached to. The Unitil's been notified. We'll be clearing. Owners are going to stay away from the area.
0: All right. Owners advised to stay clear. Unitil does have it. Yeah, in service.

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So I'm in Zamo 4, 43 Prawley Street, number 1, seizure tri-level. That's so I'm in Zamo 4, 43 Prawley Street, number 1, seizure. Pierce to Grove, 1822.

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upon the hills where I am, 165 Myrtle Street, Willow Rock, 6 D as in David. B for headache, dizziness. Upon the hills where I am, 165 Myrtle Street, apartment 6D, B for dizziness. Willow Rock to Carnot Drive, 1833.

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1: Sudbury, Ambulance 1, Concord Hospital.

I'm out for name on 252 Main Street, apartment number 4. I know medical, but possible fall. Found the Hopkins, 252 Main Street, apartment number 4. The possible fall. Field sound lilac, 1855.

Fine, Mark, you're responding to MO 32 to Manchester, 443 Hanover Street, apartment number 1. Personnel alert, difficulty breathing. File on the hook set, responding to MO 32 to Manchester, 443 Hanover Street, apartment 1. The difficulty breathing. 1856.

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0: 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Ambulance 2, ladder 1, and engine 2 are all responding.
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1: 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Hold 4LF, command.
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I'm calling for 99 Ambulance 735 Heights Road. Meet the police. Sir, welfare check. Still on for Concord Engine Ambulance 735 Heights Road. Meet the police for welfare check. Airport Road to the dead end, 1916.

I'm Concord Engine Ambulance 5, 134 Elm Street. For a fall, dizziness, vomiting, delta level. Still on for Concord Engine Ambulance 5, 134 Elm Street. For a fall, delta level, Greenleaf Road, Maple Drive, 1926.

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Fox 1 for Concord, engine 4, ambulance 1, tower 1, car 4. 6 Beaver Meadow Street for problem activation. 212 Road to the dead end, channel 2 on arrival, 1935.

Allentown on fire, 26 River Road, be for alarm sounding in the building. Farm Allentown, 26 River Road, alarm sounding in the building. Kimberly Lane, Pinewood Road, 1950. Engine 4, Town 1, ambulance 1, car 4 responding. 6 Beaver Meadow Street. Turn to our right.

0: 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We're clear in 134 Elm Street. We can take the box.
1: All right, you're clear. Elm Street, you're going to respond in the box. And if four just passed here, you want them to continue or they can cancel? Five will just add your continuum.
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